0: If you would like to ring from your home phone, your landline phone, then the number is 0800 824 727. 0800 824 727. If you live in Tauranga Moana, 578 2982, 578 2982. And if you'd like to ring using your mobile phone, 07578 2982, 07578 2982. Nō reire, hoa, please ring in. Why am I? Please ring in. Would love to play your waiata and send it out to whomever you'd like to send it out to. Tēnei I ēnei. Just like these next two coming up. As usual, hoa mā, to get our show started, I would like to send out to each and every one of you that who have tuned in this morning, listening in this morning. And on that note, my first waiata, Convoy by C.W. McCall. I'd just like to ask out there, while I'm on the air, while I'm on the airwaves, koutou maanga truckies, all you truck drivers, kei koutou. Just wondering, I haven't heard from you for a while, so for all you truck drivers who I haven't heard from for a while, Tuatahi, Convoy, and Waiata Tuarua by 10cc, The Things We Do for Aroha. Nō reira. Whakarongo mai, please ring in.
1: Yeah, Breaker 19, this here's a rubber duck. You got a copy on me, Big Ben, come on. Yeah, 10-4, Big Ben, for sure. By golly, it's clean, clear to Flagtown, come on. Yeah, it's a big 10-4 there, Big Ben. Yeah, we definitely got the front door, good buddy. Mercy sakes alive, looks like we've got us a convoy.
2: Was the dark of the moon on the 6th of June in a Kent.

0: you want to back off them hogs? 10-4, about 5 miles or so. 10, roger. Them hogs is getting intense up here.
1: By the time we got into Tulsa Town, we had 85 trucks in all. But they's a roadblock up on the Cloverleaf, and them bears was wall to wall. Yeah, them Smokies as thick as bugs on a bumper. They even had a bear in the air. I says, calling all trucks, says, here's the duck. We about to

0: Big Ben. Negatory, Big Ben. You're still too close. Yeah, them fog is starting to close up my sinuses. Mercy's sake, you better back off another 10.
1: Well, we rolled up Interstate 44 like a rocket sled on rails. We tore up all of our swindle sheets and left them setting on the scales. By the time we hit that shy town, them bears was getting smart. They'd brought up some reinforcements from the Illinois National Guard. There's armored cars and tanks and jeeps and rigs of every size. Yeah, them chicken coops was full of bears, and choppers filled the skies. Well, we shot the line, we went for broke, with 1,000 screaming trucks, and 11 long-haired friends of Jesus in a chartreuse microbus.
0: There, rubber duck to Sodbuster. Come on there, you have 10-4 Sodbuster. Listen, you want to put that microbus in behind that suicide jockey? Yeah, he's hauling dynamite, and he needs all the help he can get.
1: Well, we laid a strip for the Jersey Shore and prepared to cross the line. I could see the bridge was lined with bears, but it didn't have a doggone dime. I says, Pigpen, this here's a rubber duck. We just ain't gonna pay no toll. So we crashed the gate doing 98. I says, let them truckers roll.

them hawk out there for sure. Well, mercy sakes, good buddy, we're going to back on out here, so keep the bugs off your glass and the bears off.

those two waiata there from me. Heading out to each and every one of you who are listening in this morning, tuned in this morning. A te mauri e morena. Ka pai e te whānau. A te mauri e morena, Joy. Joy would like to send these two waiata out to everyone who's listening in this morning. Kia ora rā. Tuatahi rā by Conway Twitty, It's Only Make Believe. And your waiata tuarua by Diana Ross and the Supremes, Someday We'll Be Together. Whakarongo mai.

Those two Waiata De with Four Joy. Hope you enjoyed those two Waiata Ewa. Yeah, boy, and those two Waiata, yes, as I said, those two Waiata with Four Joy, and going out to everyone who's tuned in listening in this morning. Ka pai I nai anei, I'd like to say Morena Patrick. Kia ora Ewa. Kia ora Patrick, and I hope you have a good day today, Ewa. And Patrick also would like to send these two Waiata out to everyone who's listening in this morning. Nō reira. Tuatahi rā, ko. Charlie Pride with Crystal Chandeliers and Tuarua. Poison with Every Rose Has Its Thorn. Whakaroa mai.

And there's two, Waiata there with four, Patrick. Kia ora, Patrick. Hope you enjoyed your Waiata, huh? Hapai. Hapai ho mai, nāine. Like to say morena, Roger. Kia ora, Roger. Roger, too, would like to send these two Waiata out to everyone who's listening in this morning. Waiata tuatahi for you this morning, Roger. On the wings of a silver bird, Dennis August. Then your Waiata tuarua by Don Williams, Lord, I hope this day is good. Whakarongo mai.

those two weather there were for Roger. Morena, Roger. And for Roger going out to everyone who's listening in. Hope you enjoyed your Waiata e hoa. Ka pai I Nayane. I'd like to see Morena Leon down there in Ōtautahi. Morena Leon. Probably listening on radio on Tahu FM. Kia ora ra. Leon too would like to send these two Waiata going out to everyone who's listening in this morning. A pai Waiata Tuatahi by Michael Jackson and Paul McCartney, The Girl Is Mine. And Waiata Tuarua by Tony Christie, I Did What I Did for Maria. Nō reira, whakaroa mai.

Please, see the way to there. We're for Leon down there in Ōtautahi. And Christchurch, hope you enjoyed your Waiata, Leon. Kia ora ra. Ka pai I nāianei. I'd like to say morena, Mr. Ika, a.k.a. Reg, down there in Waitara. And Reg would like to send these two Waiata out to all his whānau in Waitara, and also out to his brother, Michael. Morena, Michael. Kia ora hoa. Waiata Tuatahi by Fats Domino, Red Sails in the Sunset. And then your Waiata Tuarua by Elton John, Sad Song, Say So Much.

Those two Waiata there were for Mr. Ika, a.k.a. Reg, down there in Waitara. So therefore going out to all his whānau in Waitara and out to his brother Michael. Nō reira, Inaine, I'd like to pay a dedication for his brother Michael. Mō reira, Michael. Michael would like to send these two Waiata out to his usual rōpū, his sister-in-law Gina, Blue Boy in the Waikato, Stephen Chicken Abraham, the Komatsu in Waitara, Erwin and Kohu whānau here in Tauranga Moana, Whaia Maikara, and back out to his brother Reg, and everyone else in his usual rōpū. Tuatahi by Jim Reeves, Distant Drums, Tuarua by The Four Seasons, Sherry. Whakarongo mai.

I play those two way out there. We're four. Michael. Yoda, Michael. Hope you enjoyed those two way out there, what? And those two way out there going out to your usual ropu. Ka pai. He nai nei, I'd like to say more than a whae hine. Kia ora whae hine from Ngāti Haua, from Morrinsville. And whae hine is still making her way back from the Taikura, Kaumātua Kapahaka Hui down there in Pōneke, which was down there over the weekend. I did watch a bit of it on TV and I did enjoy it, tino pai. It was a shame that my mum wasn't there as the MC, as she usually is, but she's not feeling too well at the moment, hoi anō. Whaehine would just like to send these two waiata out to everyone who attended the Taikura, and also to everyone who attended, wishing you all a very safe trip back home to wherever you are travelling back to. Nō reira, waiata suatahi. Your tino waiata, Marry Me by the Aquarius Show Band, which features your late husband, Anaru, on the lead guitar. Then your waiata tuarua, I've chosen your waiata, ko whakarongo, pai ngoi pe whairangi. Nō reira, whakarongo, mai rā.